her dance in the tropics, in that hazy, lazy, like kind of crazy, like South American way. Ay, ay, ay, ay, have you had a fish in the moonlight, in the grand and glorious, gay, notorious South American way?

0: You better chop that stone like wood.
1: When if I do,
0: then tomorrow going be a big day.
1: Then what?
0: You get another shilling in your pay. Cause from sun to sun you got to stick.
1: Tell me,
0: and don't tell me about your sick.
1: I wouldn't tell.